0: bags and Yorkshire Gold if you can. It's special stuff, but Yorkshire Gold. Two tea bags, get the boiling water, pour the water in, leave like, how much would you say that is?
1: About an inch,
0: like
1: half an inch,
0: like, yeah, something like that. Something like an inch, maybe a bit more, like an inch and a half left. Then go, this is where you can like switch up a little bit if you want to take the tea bags out or like leave them in. Right. I would leave them in for a second. Get your milk. Pour the milk in.
1: So you put a fair amount in there.
0: No. You've got to get that golden brown color. Golden color. Then you squeeze the tea bags, take the tea bags out. Mix, proper mix. Get like a tornado in there. If you like sugar, add like a little bit of sugar, not too much. Like just get the color right. So maybe you have to add a little bit more milk, add it really carefully. And yeah, enjoy it with a biscuit.
1: The controversial part of the question.
0: What?
1: Would you ever, under any circumstance, consider
0: put it in the microwave now.
1: Microwaving the water.
0: No. No.
1: Okay. Enough, I don't ever do that.
0: I knew you were going to say that.
1: I just, okay.
0: No.
1: Bad, Jojo. Bad.
0: Why would you ever do that?
1: In case you're in a rush.
0: That takes so long. Oh my God, just boil the kettle. Okay. You don't have a kettle, do you?
1: I do have a kettle. But
0: so you're fine. Put the kettle on.
1: Okay.
0: God, my dad would kill you.
1: Oh my God. Don't, please don't tell dad. It has been a blast reliving some of these moments with Zara Larsson, French Montana, Tyla, Olivia Rodrigo, Alex Warren, Gracie Abrams, and Sienna Spyro. Always a pleasure having them on the show. Don't forget to follow us on Instagram at iHeartCountdown. You can also follow me at Jojo Wright. Have a great one, and I will see you next weekend. Later.
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8: Yo, I gotta say, I am so surprised that I have a voice this weekend. It's The Vibe with Tanya Rad and EJ.
9: Why? What have you been up to?
8: I went out last night.
9: Oh.
8: So not good. Not good. This is why I don't go outside.
9: Did you go to the club?
8: Not the club, because we're all fam, but I went to like a couple of bars and it just did not end well. So I'm surprised that I'm here on time and that I'm doing the show this weekend.
9: It's really tough when I go to a concert because I scream. I cannot help but scream and like I sing every single song.
8: Screaming the lyrics out?
9: Yes, big time.
8: It was almost like the same thing.
9: Yeah, so I can sympathize. I can empathize.
8: But after one too many tequila shots, I'm screaming, let's go, as opposed to, I know, it was bad. But you know what? We're here. DJ Triple XL is here.
9: That's right.
8: We got the kickoff mix going on The Vibe. Let's do it, y'all.

0: DJ Triple XL, man. It's time to kick off Mix on the Vibe with Tanya Rad and EJ. How do you get rid of a hangover, you know?
1: What do they say? Hair of the dog.
0: I am not drinking more. One of my friends was like, you need to have a beer. And I was like, I'm not drinking a beer. I've never had a beer in my life. One of my friends gave me some of these, like a probiotic drink to like.
1: Oh my gosh, I thought there was a shot of vodka in your pocket.
0: Here, you want one?
1: I was like, that is... I don't know if I should be concerned or proud.
0: Proud, clearly. Come on now. We like to have a good time.

0: mix right there with the homie DJ Triple XL of the Vibe with Tanya Rad and EJ. Of course, he's coming back with the viral mix. We got a special guest that's going to be dropping by in just a second. She just did a great show in LA that got a lot of reaction.
1: Yeah, I heard.
0: Shout out to Kylie Cantrell, man. Of course, we got to talk about everything that's going on with her, the new EP that's officially out, the new song that talks about a certain situation. There's a lot to get into.
1: A certain situation that...
0: Nothing too big.
2: Just
0: a little. So we'll talk to her coming up on The Vibe,
2: 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We'll be right back.
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2: 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You ready?

0: right there with the homie DJ Triple XL on the vibe with Tanya Rad and EJ. Kylie Cantrell is coming up in just a couple of minutes. She's getting ready. She's in the green room. We're going to go get her in a second and then, get all in her business. Coming up next on the vibe, y'all.
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0: Yeah, what is the vibe with Tanya Rad and EJ? And we are here with Kylie Cantrell. And the new EP, Valley Girl Problems, is officially out. How do we feel that it's out?
1: I hope that people are able to dance to it, cry to it, heal through it. That's the goal.
2: Was that very nerve-wracking to put all of that into an album or EP?
1: Oh, yeah, for sure. I mean, I've been saying this, but I think this is the most open and vulnerable I've ever been with a project. So it's a little scary and exciting all at the same time, but I think that's what music is about. It's about being honest and connecting with people through it and healing through it as well.
2: Sometimes I feel like honesty is overrated. Sometimes you gotta lie sometimes just to get, you know, just a little, in my opinion, just a little bit. Sometimes, you know what I'm saying? Absolutely. I tell people all the time I gotta work, but in reality, I don't have to work. You know what I mean?
1: It's for a good cause, you know?
2: Exactly. How did you get over, I guess, worrying about what people thought about what you put in the EP? Or did you care about it at all?
1: You know, I think growing up in the public eye and, you know, growing up with social media, I feel like it gave me really thick skin because I've seen it all. I've seen every comment, anything that could possibly be said about me, you know, I've seen it. And I think that's just what comes with, you know, this day and age and being on social media. It's, you know, people are going to interpret things however they want and you can't really control what people say. But I really try to focus on the good and focus on the people that are in my life supporting me and my cuties who are always supporting me. That's everything.
0: Yeah, we got more with Kylie Cantrell up next. But first, Gracie Abrams, let's do it. It is Hit the Wall on the Vibe.

0: Yeah, what is the vibe with Tanya Rad and EJ? And we are here with Kylie Cantrell. So earlier we were talking about like social media and like how people react to things online. And you were saying how you focus on the good always. Was there ever a time where you didn't focus on the good?
1: Oh, of course. I mean, I am like a real person at the end of the day. So things do affect me, but you know, I do try to just focus on the good. And I mean, this is so cool, like dropping this EP and, you know, the people that have been supporting me up until this point. So many of my like diehard cuties have been, you know, fans of mine since I was 10, putting out videos and songs on YouTube. So I feel like this is a win for all of us.
0: Is that surreal? Like going online and seeing that people have been supporting you since forever, right? That's to be a surreal moment, don't you think?
1: It's so surreal. It's crazy when I like run into people at the mall and they'll come up to me and they'll be my age and they'll be like, I used to watch your Hello Kylie videos on YouTube when I was doing these covers in my bedroom. So the fact that so many of my fans now are my age and we've like grown up together in a way, it's super surreal. It's so cool.
0: Guys, we got more with Kylie Cantrell coming up next on The Vibe. Hang on.
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0: Yo, what is the vibe with Tanya Redd and EJ? And we are here with Kylie Cantrell. So do me a favor and tell me about Closet.
1: So my song Closet, mm-hmm. You know, it's all about just letting go of, you know, the past, anything that doesn't serve you, people that don't serve you. I feel like, you know, this year I've learned so much about myself. I've gone through so many ups and downs, but ultimately it's shaped me into, you know, who I am in this moment. And I'm so proud of this EP. I'm so proud of this song. And the music video just dropped.
0: Ooh. We gotta check that out.
1: You gotta go check it out. I filmed it in Paris.
0: Oh, you did? Why'd you go to Paris to film that?
1: I filmed in a junkyard, which is like...
0: There's plenty in LA, by the way.
1: You're like, you didn't have to go all the way to Paris. I really just wanted an excuse to go to Paris, EJ. I just really needed to go. It was my first time. Mm-hmm. So I got to go to the Louvre. I got to go to the Eiffel Tower. Got my croissant. But yeah, we filmed in a junkyard. It'll make sense when you see the video.
0: All right, let's jump into it. Kylie, can

0: Tiny Rat and EJ, and we are here with Kylie Cantrell, and we got to talk about the song Space Between, because I feel like there are powerful lyrics in that song right there.
1: Thank you. I mean, it was really fun to, well, maybe not fun, but it was cool to write this song and, you know, be going through something so emotional in my personal life and, you know, in real time getting to write about it as I was feeling these things. So I think it's such a raw emotion, and I've just poured it all into these lyrics, and I feel like people will be able to tell that, like, I was really going through it in real time.
2: Was it therapeutic to get that out?
1: Super. Yeah. I think that was the best part about getting to write this EP, was like, it was my way of healing through, you know, this thing. And I mean, breakups of any sort are hard, but especially, you know, friend breakups, I feel like they honestly hurt way more than romantic ones.
2: You know what's interesting? I think a lot of people, they don't talk about mourning a friendship. I know we always focus on, like, relationships with a partner, but no one talks about, like, breaking up with a friend, essentially, and how hurtful that is. You know what I mean?
1: Yeah. I think it's worse.
2: Absolutely, because I feel like you probably spent more time with a friend than a partner. You know what I mean? They know everything about you.
1: Everything.
2: And it's like you probably miss them more.
1: Yeah, and I think you know, going into a friendship, like, when you have something so special with someone, you think it's gonna last forever.
2: Mm-hmm.
1: Versus, like, with, you know, a boy, there's always a piece of me that's like, I don't know if he's gonna be around.
2: Yeah, just like 1 foot in, 1 foot out.
1: Yeah.
2: You know what I mean?
1: Yeah, you're like, okay, this is fun for the moment. But, you know, with this person, it was like, oh, I thought it was like for lifer, you know?
2: Mm. Are you ever nervous or scared of what the person will say or think whenever they hear a song like that on the radio?
1: I mean, with this person, they were like, you know, you can write a song about it. They gave me permission. So
2: oh.
1: I was like, okay. I feel like with anyone who's dating an artist or friends with an artist, you know, we're going to write about our experiences.
0: Such a powerful song right there. Kylie Cantrell, thank you so much for coming in. We appreciate that. It's The Vibe.
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0: with Tanya Rad and EJ. I feel like everybody's been going to see Olivia Dean this summer. Did you go get to see her live?
1: No, nobody gave me tickets. Somebody was like, hey, if you get Olivia Dean tickets, let me know. And I'm like, there's no way.
0: I know. You know, so my best friend Becca went, and it was her Christmas present from her fiance. She got her tickets for Christmas this year. So they went, and it was so funny because she was saying how her fiance went and like waited in the merch line to get her this like merch shirt that she wanted. And I was like, Becca, why didn't you just order it online? And she was like, no, you have to, like, some of the stuff they only offer.
1: Oh, really?
0: And we looked it up right then and there, and sure enough, it is online. And so, yeah.
1: Do you find...
0: Hot tip.
1: Do you feel
0: buy merch online.
1: You are spoiled because you don't like standing in lines. I feel like, for me, I'm like, I will not stand in
0: line. Who likes standing in lines? I don't think there's anybody that likes to stand in lines. If there's something that you need to stand in line for that's one of a kind, you can't get it online. Right. But for me, like, I don't even like to... I mean, I prefer to shop online. I don't even like to wait in line to buy anything.
1: Really?
0: Mm-mm.
1: Oh my gosh. I'm just spoiled. I just refuse to wait in line. I think to myself, there is nothing that I need that much for me to stand and wait in a line.
0: Right.
1: Can't.
0: Yeah, understood. A little Olivia Dean. So

0: EJ, and look what we have here.
1: So what's interesting is how everybody's been talking about this song online. There are so many people that have reposted it. There are so many people that have put it in their stories. And I am so excited to hear like it on the radio because so many people are excited about it. I was just watching this last night. That's what's so funny.
0: Oh, really?
1: Yes. And I think everybody is surprised with who put it out and whose son he is. You know what I mean?
0: Yeah. So it's Magnus Ferrell, uh-huh. Will Ferrell's son.
1: And people were like, this is fire. Like just the soulfulness that you get from it when you hear the song.
0: Yeah. I mean, he said that he started like playing piano at five.
1: Which is impressive.
0: He's got the music in him. You know what I'm saying? Yes. Okay, let's get into it. Let's do a little asleep.

0: Jay, our girl Ariana Grande is back with her new album, Petal. And let me tell you, your girl is happy as can be. I am such an Ariana Grande stan. I love her so much. Mm-hmm. There is not a song that she has put out that I haven't liked.
1: What's interesting is how I was very excited to hear the new direction of this album, to see if we would get all in our feels, to see if we're going to be up popping our booty, because you know, into summer banger. But it's a good mix, I would have to say.
0: All right, well, let's get into this one right here. Kiss Me.

0: It's The Vibe with Tanya Rad and EJ. We are here. We are celebrating the release of Ariana Grande's latest album, Petal. I am honestly such a fan of her music. There's something about her music to me that's just like so distinctly Ari, and really like she can do no wrong in my book.
1: It's interesting how she still makes us feel this way after all of these, you know, many years in the game doing her thing. You know what I mean?
0: But also it's just cool to me that she can do songs like Break Free and Rain On Me, these like up-tempo like bangers, but also something like Hate That I Made You, Love Me is such a vibe, and like it
1: shows her range.
0: She has range.
1: Absolutely.
0: That girl has range.
1: From acting to singing to she has range.
0: All the things. Yeah. So I wanted to play. This is Petal. This is obviously the title track of the album. Ariana Grande on The Vibe.

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1: Can it pull a stuck ATV out of a ditch?
2: One? Make it three.
1: Can it find the path when the map ends?
2: What map?
1: Can it out-truck the Tacoma and go off the off-road?
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another episode of iHeart K-Pop with JoJo. If you are a K-Pop stan, spread the word. We do it every weekend right here, right about now. 2 hours, nothing but K-Pop and global pop. We're going to talk to the fellas of X-Love in a few moments, so get ready for them. But let's kick everything off. The one, the only, Stray Kids. Run it.

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2: 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Let's go ATs now.

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1: Can't believe they are finally here, meeting them for the first time ever. X-Love, hello.
2: Ooh. Hi, everyone. We are
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1: Can I get the individual intros as well?
2: Okay, hi, everyone. I am the leader and producer of X-Love. My name is Umuti. Nice to meet you.
4: Ooh. Hello, everyone. My name is Rui. Nice to meet you.
1: Yay.
5: Hello, I'm Gorgeous Diva. I'm X-Love Hyun. Nice to meet you.
4: Today, 똑같아요.
5: Yeah, same. Like, yeah.
4: Okay. Diva?
5: Yes, okay. All day America.
4: Okay. Oh, yeah. In America,
5: yes.
4: Always Diva.
5: Yeah.
4: Oh, okay.
5: My personality is Gorgeous Diva. Yes.
4: Concept. Okay. Concept.
6: Hi, I'm Haru.
5: Yes. Yeah. Our mangne is so cute.
1: Hey, you guys debuted in January 2025. How have your lives changed since that moment?
7: 일단은 저희가 많은 분들께서 저희를 일단 알아봐 주신 게 제일 크게 변한 저희의 지점인 것 같고요. 그리고 저희의 음악이 없었는데 일단 저희의 음악과 앨범이 여러 장이 생긴 게 또 달라진 또 부분이지 않을까 싶습니다.
8: First of all, I think the biggest change is that so many people recognize us now. Before our debut, we didn't have music of our own, so I think that's another major change.
1: Do you guys recall, since forming as a group, do you recall what I refer to as your, oh my god, I think we might be famous moment?
2: Sold out.
5: Sold out.
4: Sold out.
5: And
2: simple.
4: Yes.
2: Yeah. Sold out.
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2: No, you can feel when you're doing the concert and when you go on the stage, everybody is like full in love in the whole venue, and everybody like scream and clapping and, you know, just singing your song. That moment, it's magical. That moment giving us like, okay, I'm doing great.
1: All right, let me take a quick pause. 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
1: All right, guys, we're back. It's JoJo on the radio hanging out with X-Love. What do you guys, what do you think sets you apart from other groups? In other words, what is your superpower?
2: 아무래도 이제 저희 멤버 수가 그리 많지는 않아요. 이게 장점이라면 장점이고 단점이란 단점일 수도 있겠지만은 이 네 명이서 끈끈하게 하나로 뭉치는 상호간의 협력이 정말 튼튼한 것 같고요. 그래서 이제 무대에서 다인원에서 펼쳐지는 퍼포먼스만큼이나 에너제틱한 그런 모습을 보여드릴 수 있어서 이게 제일 큰 장점이지 않을까 싶습니다.
3: We only have four members, so that could be seen as either a strength or a weakness. But because of that, the bond and teamwork between us is incredibly strong. Even with fewer members, we're able to deliver performances that are just as energetic as much larger groups. I think that's our biggest strength.
4: Have you experienced in the States yet, when you do a performance or a fan meet or whatever, we do a thing, for some reason, the barking. Hoo, hoo, hoo, hoo.
5: Oh, yes.
4: Have you experienced that?
5: Yeah.
6: Yes.
5: Yeah.
4: What's your thoughts on that? Do you enjoy that or is it just weird?
7: We love.
8: We enjoy.
7: It's really excited. Yeah.
6: We together.
5: Hoo, hoo, hoo, hoo, hoo.
6: We love that. And yeah. Also, when we're in Europe, everybody doing
7: foot walking.
4: What a rush. What a cool life you guys have.
5: Yeah, so cool.
6: We love it.
4: Any funny fan encounters you can share?
2: 아무래도 공연 도중에 이제 원앤올리로 이제 팬들과 저희 이제 김미 에너지 배틀을 하는데 김미 에너지. 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
3: During One and Only, we have the Give Me Energy fan chant part and I love it because it turns into a little game of who can be louder.
2: Every all the stage, Give Me Energy. Energy! Energy. Energy like that. Yeah. So, it's so funny and excited.
4: You want to try it?
2: Oh, okay.
4: Yeah, give me. I'm the fan.
2: Okay.
6: So when we doing, give me energy.
2: Gotcha.
6: energy.
2: Okay.
4: Yeah. Yes. Okay. Let's go for it.
6: Five, six, seven, go. Give me energy.
4: Energy.
6: Energy.
4: Energy.
7: Wow. Energetic. Oh my god.
4: Thank you.
7: Good.
4: All right. Let's play this this track. Your focus track, Serve. What do you hope fans take from it when they watch the video, when they hear the song? What do you hope they take away?
9: 뮤직비디오도 그렇고 가사도. 그렇고 그 이불들이 이 노래를 듣고 자신감을 많이 가졌으면 좋겠고 아이갓에서는 우리 네 명이 그 신으로 되고 나왔는데 이불들도 신이 될 수 있다 약간 이런 생각도 많이 해줬으면 좋겠습니다. 그리고 그 우리가 데뷔했을 때의 아마비 때부터 우리가 진화를 했다라는 스토리도 있으니까 그것도 같이 느끼시고 진화를 함께 할 수 있으면 좋겠습니다.
3: Through both the music video and the lyrics, I hope Evils gain a lot of confidence from this song. In I, God, the four of us are portrayed as godlike figures, and I hope that Evils feel that they can become gods in their own life as well. 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
1: Let me throw a big shout to the fellas of Enhypen. Love those dudes. Got a chance to hang with them last weekend in San Diego. Of course, you know they did KCON. Got their Dark Moon series going on. That was awesome. Then, exclusive event at the House of Blues in San Diego, which I hosted that. Love those guys. So, yeah, here we go. Enhypen.

0: thank you guys for hanging out as always. A lot of stuff going on in the K-pop / global pop space. Let me drop a couple things on you real quick. Cordis, their upcoming concert in L.A. from the YouTube Theater, which is happening August 13th. It's going to be broadcast live to more than 870 theaters across 29 countries, including South Korea. So if you love Cordis, get ready for that. NCT 127 releasing their 7th album, Blingy. That's coming out on August 24th to mark their 10th anniversary. It's the first since Mark left NCT and SM in April, just so you know. All right, coming up next, going to play La Seraphim, who you know is performing at our iHeartRadio Music Festival. 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
1: All right, guys, we back. It's JoJo on the radio. Khalid has collabed with Anyo Soap, who was the speaking voice of Jinu in K-pop Demon Hunters, although he did sing in one scene in the movie, and his voice is beautiful. And so is this track, man. This is called Something Special.

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3: Welcome to hour number two. Got the K-pop mix with DJ XXL coming up in a few moments. Of course, don't forget to follow us. K-pop with JoJo on Instagram. That's K-pop with JoJo on IG. Let's kick off this hour with something from the global pop category. I'm talking about the ladies of Cat's Eye.
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1: Let me do a big shout to the fellas of BTS. First, they're performing at our iHeartRadio Music Festival presented by Capital One. Two nights, September 18th and 19th. And they are performing on night one, the Friday night show, which is completely sold out, of course. Hooligan. BTS.

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1: Brace yourself. 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
1: 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Gonna play Sign after the official 82 Major intro. Here we go.
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1: Yo, thank you guys for hanging out. Much appreciation as always. If you're a K-pop stan, spread the word. We do it every weekend right here, right about now. 2 hours, nothing but K-pop and global pop. A lot of stuff going on. A lot of stuff happening with BTS. And you probably heard most of this, but here we go. HYBE has taken legal action to shut down the sale of counterfeit BTS merch outside of U.S. venues. Also, BTS's album Arirang has re-entered the top 10 on the Billboard Top 200 Albums chart at number 9 after the FIFA World Cup performance. It's their 18th consecutive week on the chart. And one more thing, and I know you heard about this. BTS will not be submitting their music for the Grammy Awards this year. Let me repeat, they will not be submitting their music for the Grammy Awards this year. Apparently, BTS is over the Grammys. Coming up next, the K-Pop Mix with DJ XXL. Do not move.
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0: 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What up? It's JoJo on the radio from the global pop category. Big shouts to the ladies of Girl Set. This is Chat.
1: Too much. 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

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And let me tell you, if you are of legal drinking age and you haven't tried it yet, you are missing out. Hello Soju, sparkling soju, crisp, super refreshing, and perfect for any date or night out. 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

0: This is iHeart K-Pop with JoJo, the legendary DJ Triple XL doing his thing. Any requests for next week's mix, jump on his IG, let the man know, at DJ Triple XL. 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Every sip is a hit. Coming up next, going to play my dudes from Japan, J01, going to play La Seraphim, Islet, and Cat's Eye, maybe a few more surprises. Don't forget to follow us, K-Pop with JoJo on Instagram. 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
6: All right, guys, we back. It's JoJo on the radio. What up? These dudes, man, love. Big shouts to JO1, the fellas from Japan. This is What You Doing. 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
5: We had a lot of rain. Might find some areas with some ponding, some high water, and a few low-lying areas on the roadways, especially up north. They had a lot of rain there. So keep that in mind as you're heading out for your drive. Right now, not a lot of cars. You're moving into the city on the parkways and 28, all up to speed. I'm Bonnie Diver, Total Traffic.
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4: Way to go, Pittsburgh. We had a very big people don't know how to act weekend. Oh, man. You see Steelers training camp with Pat Freiermuth having to save the kid?
5: Muth!
4: Because grown adults were fighting over autographs?
5: Muth saved the day, man.
4: Yeah, and then now we all know all the autograph policies of all the NFL camps, and it's like the Baltimore Ravens have been doing autographs for kids only for 10 years.
5: Yeah.
4: Not
5: yeah.
4: Steelers, though. Nah, 45-year-old guy named Doug's got to get his autograph, you know?
5: I love that in that Muth video, too, a guy in a helmet broke it up.
4: It's so great, man.
5: A guy in a full, legit, on-field helmet comes in.
4: It's very Pittsburgh, what's going on there, you know? But you can't do it. You can't be fighting for autographs at Steelers training camp and then, like, kids getting pushed out of the way, and what are you doing?
5: It didn't even seem like two pair. Like, they're two older guys. Like, they were older guys. Like,
4: I know. It's
5: you trying to get the Muth to run over somebody? Like, what are you doing?
4: And then it's like, oh, man, I have a Pat Freiermuth. Yeah, everybody in Pittsburgh has Freiermuth's autograph at this point. Like,
5: let the kids up there. What are you doing?
4: Yeah. All right, Steelers, we probably need to take a look at the autograph policy. And then in Washington County, the hell happened at Tacos and Tequila? Everything that was supposed to happen at an event called Tacos and Tequila, people drink too much and start fighting. What was it, like 12, 15 people fighting?
5: Yeah, it was a lot.
4: But hold on.
5: It was men. It was women.
4: It was men, women, and then was there professional wrestling there? Because there was a professional wrestler in the middle of it. Did you not see that?
5: No, I did.
4: There's a guy in, like, wrestling trunks with a big, giant beard who's just a... What's happening? Everybody's just like, oh, look at this fight. And am I the only one that's like, why is there, there's a professional wrestler in the middle of that?
5: It's tacos and tequila, man.
4: I don't even know. Was that Fat Joe in the wrestling trunks,
5: maybe? It could have been.
4: He grow a beard? The hell happened this weekend, Pittsburgh?
5: Don't let people outside.
4: Listen, man, people get outside.
5: Don't let us outside.
4: Hey, listen, we got to clean it up. Okay, we got to clean it up or we're going to start losing some nice things, all right? Clean it up, Pittsburgh.
5: Fat Joe was there. You're fighting in front of Fat Joe?
4: We got a lot to do on the show today. We'll hear from, Steelers head coach Mike McCarthy. We'll hear from Aaron Rodgers. We'll milk some Steelers content. And, of course, we will talk about tacos and tequila, the fight, and the autographed Hans audit Steelers training camp. Hey, it's Monday. Let's start the week nice here. It's Mikey and Bob.
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0: I was in Oakland yesterday. Me, my wife, Jamie, we were helping our daughter Addison move into college, you know?
1: Yeah.
0: She's got a place she's living in Oakland. Of course, she's going to Pitt. And I was you know, going up the steps. I'm carrying a laundry basket that's full of, you know, other stuff in it. And, you know, older houses aren't built for people like me. A lot of ducking. I do not fit in their basement. Like, I cannot stand up in their basement.
1: Not built for people like me.
0: Dude, I had to contort my body to even walk down her stairs. It was like, old houses just aren't meant for me. But I'm carrying a laundry basket, right, for my daughter. And I'm carrying it into her room. And I don't size up the door frame very good, right?
1: Oh, so you're like wide arms.
0: Yeah, I'm wide arms. And then I walk into the room and I hit my finger on the door frame as I'm going into the room, right? So I cut my finger. My finger starts bleeding. And then I just, man, my finger. I think I broke my finger. It's fat as hell.
1: You got a banged up finger?
0: Yeah,
1: You got sausage fingers right now?
0: Yeah, dude. Yeah. All right. Look, it's that one.
1: Yeah.
0: It's that one.
1: But yeah, you compare it to the other one.
0: It's this one right here, but you compare it to the other one.
1: A little thick.
0: It's a little fat. A little thick. Is this what it's like to have sausage fingers?
1: Yeah, except I got five of them on each hand.
0: Oh, I kind of like it, though. It's like, all right, dude, feel this part of my finger.
1: Why not? I'm not interested in feeling your sausage finger. You want to feel my fingers?
0: Yes.
1: Okay, come on.
0: All right.
1: Do they feel like yours?
0: No, let me feel yours. All right, feel the non-swollen one first. Yeah, all right, it's my index finger.
1: I know how a normal finger feels.
0: All right, that's my right index finger. That's now. Don't do it too hard. Feel that one, right? Feel that one. It's bad, right?
1: It's like swollen. And I know. It's like hard.
0: That's a bad sign. It's hard, right?
1: Yeah, that's not good.
0: And it's like hot kind of
1: too.
0: Yeah,
1: it's warm.
0: What is going on?
1: No, maybe. Don't do that.
0: I probably broke my finger, I think. I think I broke my finger. Wait a minute. If I have a broken finger, can I do this job? Like if I need a cast?
1: Yeah, maybe not. Maybe not.
0: Because I got to hit buttons. Nah, I can hit buttons with one. Can I do this job with one hand?
1: I think it's time to go home.
0: All right, that's it.
1: That's it, everybody.
0: Listen, you might have seen Ryan O'Hearn for the Pirates out 4 to 6 weeks. Guess what? I think I broke my finger. I'm going to be out 4 to 6 weeks. Why? I can't hit the buttons fast enough.
1: Hey, I ain't showing up either. We're a combo.
0: All right.
2: Yeah, I think I really messed up my finger. I should probably go to the doctor. But
1: did you ice it or anything?
2: Yeah, I iced it last night. Yeah, I iced it on. But
1: dude, what if you have to get a whole like arm cast?
2: They won't do an arm cast for a finger. No.
1: What if it's a permanent point and you're just like Edgar Snyder, like they just cast the point?
2: Oh, man. I wonder if I could get them to cast the, cast the
1: like point. Around your wrist and then you're just pointing out.
0: So I just have like one pointer finger and I'm just constantly doing the, there's never a fee unless we get money for you. All right, maybe it's not such a bad thing. Hey, Spider-Man broke some records at the box office over the weekend. Jeez. Biggest movie weekend in the history of movies.
1: Like, they thought it was going to be big. It was actually way bigger than they thought.
0: Yeah, we'll get to that around 6:25. It's Mikey and Bob.
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0: Hey, let's get to this talkback message brought to us by One Team Media.
1: Mikey, Bob.
0: Yeah.
1: Product placement or not, like you're saying, Mikey.
0: Yeah.
1: That new Spider-Man was freaking awesome. Oh, my.
0: It was good.
1: God.
0: Yeah.
1: Hell yeah.
0: Yeah, it was good, man. Hell, it was a lot of product placement in the first half hour of that movie, but, you know, you get past that. It's a pretty good movie, and it's basically one of the... It almost was the biggest movie of all time. It almost beat Avengers Endgame at the box office this weekend. Now, there's some weird thing where they say if enough people go see it, like, today, it could, like, add to the weekend total or something and eventually beat Avengers Endgame, which seems just insane. Avengers Endgame was like $1 billion, right? Like, first weekend out.
2: Impressive, though, it didn't have any IMAX showings because the Odyssey's in all the IMAXes.
0: Yeah, they had that weird, like, Infinity Vision thing, but it did lose a lot of money like that, too.
2: Mm-hmm.
0: This probably would have been the biggest movie of all time if it did have those IMAX showings. $355 million domestically for Spider-Man Brand New Day. It just misses out by $2 million on 2019's Avengers Endgame as the biggest opening of all time here domestically.
2: Dude, I looked back yesterday to see like what they were saying, like what the movie experts that project.
0: Like before Thursday came out?
2: Yeah, it was like 180, and then it went to, oh, Thursday was huge. Wednesday, they had a showing, and like it was sold out, and then it went to like, oh, possibly 240.
0: Yeah.
2: And then just like, no, it wasn't even close.
0: Word of mouth, man. I think everybody went and saw it, and it's just like, hey, new Spider-Man's kind of sick. Like, you gotta go see new Spider-Man. It's pretty good. There's a lot of surprises in the movie that I got kind of ruined on. I think I was too deep down the wormhole for this Spider-Man movie. And, like, I knew most of the things that were going to be in it, you know? And that kind of, dude, if the reveal of who the, I guess, villain is supposed to be in this movie, if that would have been a surprise for me, I probably would have eaten my popcorn bucket. But I ruined it with, like, you know, trailers and previews. And then I just get down a wormhole where I'm seeing, like, who's signed up for the movie and who's not working on other movies and Spider-Man's filming. And then I end up ruining it for myself. But it's a damn good movie, though. You know? And it made a lot of money. And Tom Holland and Zendaya, they are our movie stars right now. They're in the Odyssey, too, you know?
2: That's just wild, right?
0: They are unstoppable as a couple right now. $927 million worldwide. Just behind Avengers Endgame with $1.2 billion. So it almost became, it still might become, depending on what happens today, the biggest domestic opening of all time, and just missed out on the biggest worldwide opening of all time. It's
2: feel the power.
0: Hey, Spider-Man, man. This is Tom Holland is Spider-Man. He's the one. He's the chosen one.
2: I mean, Marvel just needs to make Avengers movies and Spider-Man movies, right?
0: Like, yeah, you know what? After seeing this, it's kind of like, man, we could get rid of a lot of stuff. But then when they cancel a show that I watch on Disney Plus, I'm like, screw you, Marvel. I liked that show. Why'd you cancel it? Either way, Spider-Man, Tom Holland, and Zendaya are just off and running here. Spider-Man, The Odyssey. It with that combined, it ended up being the biggest weekend ever at the movies, right?
2: Yeah.
0: Like, with all the combined movies, this ended up being the busiest weekend at the movies. Pretty impressive. Spider-Man, Brand New Day, making just almost $1 billion in its opening weekend. Hey, it's pee-pee day out at Steelers training camp.
2: Pee-pee?
0: Yeah, it's pee-pee day out at camp.
2: Pee-pee Steelers?
0: Yeah, I'll explain that coming up about 6:40. Pee-pee day at camp. 96.1
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0: Happy pee-pee day to all who celebrate. If you're going out to Latrobe for Steelers training camp, you get pee-pee today.
1: It's Steelers pee-pee day?
0: You get pads and pat. Oh, that's right. Boys are strapping the pads on today.
1: Happy pee-pee day.
0: Are they still not tackling, though? They're just putting on the pads, right?
1: They're smacking bodies, though.
0: Okay.
1: They're just not going to the ground, I think.
0: Okay, all right.
1: Or so, at least they're going to try to avoid going to the ground.
0: All right. Just smacking bodies, but not a lot of tackling. Okay.
1: Meat
0: but
1: the, smacking meat.
0: The pads are on today. It's Steelers training camp. It is Mikey and Bob on 96.1 KISS. Also, it's pee-pee day. You get pads and Pat McAfee show from Steelers training camp today. That's going to kick off around noon. Now, Bert Lawton, the Steelers PR guy, posted that the Pat McAfee show will be on the baseball field out there at Steelers training camp today, and fans should enter near the right field pole after the camp gates open if you want to watch the Pat McAfee show today. Again, he'll be at the baseball field. You enter by the right field pole. It's pee-pee day today, man.
1: Him there last year was awesome.
0: It was.
1: They brought everybody out, like people, these chants going on the entire time.
0: Yeah, it is. It was great. And then I love to see, like, you know, because I think Pat's, I think at the beginning of his show, he's like, all right, we're doing a national show here. It's Steelers. We understand that. But then like 20 minutes into it, you know, Mark Caboli's up there with Rudy's subs from Plum in his pocket, and he's throwing them to the crowd. And then it's just like, this is a Pittsburgh thing right here.
1: So Pittsburgh.
0: Like everybody else can watch it, sure, but this is a Pittsburgh thing going on. So happy pee-pee day. It's Pads and Pat out at Steelers training camp. And head coach Mike McCarthy, he was saying over the weekend, hey, really starts on Monday, okay?
2: Yeah, mentally, I think we're in a good place, solid place. You know, we're not ready to take the exam yet. But, you know, we're definitely in a good place.
0: All right, they're in a good place. They're not ready to take the exam yet.
1: Not yet.
0: So, you know how this goes in school where you're like, yeah, I kind of know what I'm doing, but, like, I couldn't pass the test right now.
1: That's where the Steelers are?
0: Yeah, got to hunker down. That's why you need pee-pee day, like, today, pads and pat, to sort of get you ready for the test.
2: And to be honest, you know, it's about knowing what to do, you know, when to do it. But, the real challenge starts Monday, you know, when the DBs and, the perimeter players can really put their hands on each other. And we're closer to the fire of real football.
0: Oh, my God. Putting their hands on each other, they're closer to the fire on pee-pee day, pads and pat. Are you kidding me?
1: Fire pee-pee.
0: It's fiery pee-pee day at Steelers training camp?
1: Meow.
0: We wonder why we don't get
1: invited.
0: We wonder why our show isn't live from Steelers training camp and they're bringing Steelers by. Because today it's the first day of pads, or as Mike and Bob call it, fiery pee-pee day out at Steelers training camp in Latrobe. All right, by the way, you've all seen the video of the guys fighting over the autographs where Pat Freiermuth had to lift a little kid over the barrier just to, you know, get him out of the way, harm's way.
1: Saved the day.
0: Steelers Facebook comments on adult autograph seekers at camp coming up around 7:10. It's Mikey and Bob.

0: Have you been in the Facebook comments there, Bob?
1: Yeah, I'm in.
0: Okay.
1: I'm in right now.
0: Coming up next on the show around 7:10, we will read Steelers Facebook comments about the grown men that were pushing and shoving for Pat Freiermuth's autograph, to where Muth had to pick up a child, take him over the barrier, just like, we'll get you out of harm's way here, while the adults fight over Pat Freiermuth's autograph. We'll get to the Facebook comments on that coming up around 7:10 here with Mikey and Bob on 96.1 KISS. Let's get to a talkback message brought to us by the Pavement Group.
2: What's up, Mikey and Big Bob? It's Dice from Baldwin calling in, checking in with you guys. You know, I don't know if you've noticed, but the Pirates are under 500 again.
0: The Pirates are bad right now. They lost yesterday 10-2 in Cincinnati. They've lost 3 out of 4. They're 56-57. They're under 500. They've lost 8 of 11.
1: It's as bad as it possibly could be at the wrong time.
0: Right? Yeah, trade deadlines today, too.
2: And I was just hoping maybe you could play one of my favorite songs of all time, you know, with Kenny, the Lemonade Man.
0: Oh, the 500 rap. Yeah, this is a classic. Yeah.
2: If you could just, you know, maybe give that some, maybe get it motivated. A little bit of motivation for the Monday, okay?
0: All right.
2: Thanks, love you guys, bye.
0: Yeah, we made this song years and years ago when the Pirates still had like 20 years of losing seasons before they broke that. So yeah, for today in Freak Show history, it is the 500 rap. We'll get to Steelers Facebook comments next. It's Mikey and Bob.

All right, we'll see what happens. Trade deadlines today, and the Pirates are playing a few games in Milwaukee against the first-place Brewers. Up next, we will read Steelers' Facebook comments about the autograph fight with Pat Freiermuth over the weekend. Next, it's Mikey and Bob.

0: You probably saw the video online or even on the local news this morning about the grown men pushing and shoving at Steelers training camp trying to get Pat Freiermuth's autograph, and Freiermuth has to pull a kid out of the area and pull him over the barrier because he doesn't want the kid to get hurt.
1: Moose.
0: Yeah, we'll read the Facebook comment section about the adult autograph seekers at Steelers training camp right after Somber. It's Mikey and Bob.

0: Oh, it's definitely Steelers camp season. Tall Kathy's broadcasting her show live from Dino's 2 to 7 today. Oh, man. Tall Kathy and Dino's.
1: See Kathy at Dino's.
0: Pat McAfee doing his show on the baseball field today. Pads on today at Steelers training camp. It is Mikey and Bob here on 96.1 Kiss. You probably have seen the video now of what was happening at camp over the weekend. There's this melee that sort of breaks out, a couple of grown adults pushing each other. By the way, was the guy in the Steelers helmet, was he the voice of reason in all this, trying to get them to stop?
1: Yeah, at one point, a grown-ass man wearing a legit, like, on-field Steelers helmet stepped in to make it even more of a fever dream.
0: Hey, stop pushing, you Jags. So, of course, then Pat Freiermuth, who everybody's waiting to get an autograph from, sees that there's this kid and lifts the kid over the barrier just because he doesn't know how.
1: Oh, dude, they're doing autographs and there's like a hill there. So if old guys start rolling around,
0: it's dangerous.
1: Everybody's going down.
0: And there's a lot of teams who have a kids only area for autographs and everything like that. Like, the Steelers only need to do this.
1: Kids only autographs. That's it.
0: That's it.
1: There's no adult autographs.
0: Starts tomorrow, Steelers. Honestly, started tomorrow.
1: Yeah, should be.
0: Guess who you're going to piss off? Some 55-year-old dude named Brad. And who cares?
1: And his buddy in a Steeler helmet that showed up.
0: I mean, like, listen, there's other ways to get Steelers autographs. Maybe just make the camp for the kids, right? Yeah. And then we read the Facebook comments. Beware. Oh, jeez.
2: You're going to a very deep, dark place on the internet. Yeah. Everyone is a GM. Yeah. Everyone is a coach. Mm-hmm. Everyone is going to get traded.
1: Everything sucks.
2: Everything sucks. It's time for Steelers Facebook comments.
0: Steelers training camp Facebook comments after tight end Pat Freiermuth has to save a child from grown adults pushing and shoving for autographs. Alyssa E. here. That was my son and his first time going to Steelers training camp.
1: Wow.
0: I will forever be grateful to Muth, who was able to grab him quickly to safety. All right. You know what? Pat Freiermuth saved the children.
1: Thank you, Muth. That's
0: from the mom right there.
1: Muth. Thank you, Moose.
0: Terry S., what in the IC light mango is going on here? Everybody chill out. Joshua J., paid Debo to be sideline security. That also solved the problem, too. We could do kids-only autographs, or James Harrison is here to throw adult autograph seekers around. Lorraine N., the dude in the helmet with the absolute heaviest Pittsburgh accent I've ever heard since the Pittsburgh Dad videos started coming out, telling them all to chill the F out, is just the most Pittsburgh thing ever. Although he should have just called them all jagoffs. Again, we are in the Steelers Facebook comments about adult autograph seekers. Louie S. happened to my son 2 years ago. These adults are out of control. They assured me that they are addressing the problem. Looks like they forgot it. Yeah, this is an easy one, Steelers. Kids only autographs, designated area, and move on.
1: I think other teams actually do like wristbands for the kids. So
0: yeah, it's a whole thing. The Steelers are just awful at this.
1: Get to go out in a little section, and that's the autograph section.
0: Janet M., old freaking losers wrestling for a 20-year-old's autograph. Get out there and let the kids have fun, you jagoffs. Luke A., I wonder if they were arguing over whether we would finish 8-9 or 9-8. Come on, Luke. Andrew R., settle down, you Jags. Nick S., more yins are in this 30-second clip than the entire script of the pit. And one more here, Tyler M. on Steelers adult autograph seekers pushing around kids to try to get Moose autographed. Tyler M.,
3: would have loved to see these old dudes do this in front of Darnell Washington. He would have double choke slammed these two old losers. All right, everybody have fun at Steelers training camp. But honestly, if you're a grown adult, maybe, you know, let the kids have the autographs first.
1: Pads are on today. Let's go.
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1: I just wanted to share with you my very Yinzer birthday gift that I received from my boyfriend this weekend.
0: Oh, nice.
1: I opened it up, and it is a giant bottle of Heinz ketchup. And it took me a minute until I realized I'm 57.
0: Oh,
1: love you guys. Yeah. Happy birthday, Bob.
0: Yeah, that's what you're going to get. Yeah.
2: Thank you.
0: 57 years old, you're going to get ketchup for your birthday in Pittsburgh.
2: Happy That's birthday it. To you, too, obviously.
0: Now, and by the way, no, it's not Bob's birthday. His birthday's New Year's Day. It's Mikey and Bob on 96.1 KISS. The Women's Professional Baseball League has kicked off, right?
2: Mm-hmm.
0: It's nice.
2: I saw a couple of these Savannah Banana Girls, the girls that play in the Banana League.
0: Oh, they're part of this?
2: They're part of this, too, yeah.
0: It's nice. We like to support women's sports, right?
2: Yeah.
0: Hey, good for them, because a lot of people are talking about the debut of the Women's Professional Baseball League, because there was a woman named Martha Reeves who had two other women on backup vocals, and a lot of people are saying this is now the worst anthem of all time, and I just... Oh.

0: You can tell there's two other women
1: like,
0: singing back. I don't know. Have they ever met each other
1: before?
0: Were
1: they strangers?
0: I felt like they maybe booked two people to sing the anthem and are just like, well, they're all here. Can you guys go do it together? Because two white ladies dressed like cowboys, right? And then there's another lady, this Martha Reeves, who's singing the anthem.
2: At the twilight's last gleaming, whose broad stripes and bright eyes.
0: I mean, just, it's, what can you even say about this? It's out of control, right? Like, the anthem's out of control. I don't know if they vet these people before, or maybe they just get up there and they get nervous, but... I mean, they didn't screw up the words, which is good, but I just don't know. Like, and listen,
1: I don't know if they were trying.
0: There's so many people who, you know, we've gone through so many anthem discussions where you better stand up and say, like, what is this then? Like, what do you call this? Like, she's singing the anthem, but then again, everybody else is not thinking about the country and the troops. They're laughing.
2: The perilous fight, yeah. Or the
0: oh, man.
2: We want.

0: me.
1: I don't even know if I'm ready for the next part here. This is Martha Reeves. The Women's Professional Baseball League kicked off.
2: Home.
1: And she...
3: And the Rockets red glare.
1: Okay, the other two women are just like,
2: off.
1: She's got this part. Yeah. Yep.
3: The bombs bursting in air. Mm.
1: The other two are back.
3: Night that our flag was still there. Still
2: wow.
1: Okay, a little late on the still there, but...
2: They're in different locations. No, they're actually standing all together.
1: Yeah, they're right next to each other here, and they're sort of... The other two women are sort of giving her visual cues, like, what are we doing here?
3: Oh, say oh man.
1: Outstanding. I don't know if I'm ready for the end of this here. Yeah, I'm not ready for that note, whatever that, wherever the hell that came from.
3: And the home of the brave.
1: Oh, my gosh. Got a dry eye in the house right there. The troops. Oh, the troops, man.
2: Hell of a way to kick off a league.
1: Yeah. Honestly, it's the best way to kick off a league. A lot of people are learning about the Women's Professional Baseball League all because of this.
3: Oh, say, can you see?
1: All right. Hey, whatever it takes to go viral and get more eyes on your product, nice job by the Women's Professional Baseball League. Maybe they knew what they were doing, Bob.
2: Bring in Martha. We got to kick this thing off.
1: Hey, sure you probably saw the fight this weekend at the Tacos and Tequila Festival out in Washington County. Bob's been reading the local news Facebook comments about it. We will get to that around 8:25. Chance for you to win $1,000. Pay your bills around 9:10. It's Mikey and Bob. Talk.

0: 96.1. Kiss.
1: Look. If you had one shot, one opportunity to seize everything you ever wanted, one moment, did you capture it?

0: Okay, some guy wants to talk to us about fingers. Let's get to this talk back message brought to us by the Pavement Group.
1: Mikey and Bob, what I just heard on the radio whenever I turned on my radio this morning, talking about fingers, do you want to feel my fingers? Yeah. Your fingers are hard and swollen. Like, dude, get it together, man.
0: Hey, listen, man. Dude. I think I broke my finger carrying a laundry basket through a door.
2: My body's in rough shape this morning.
0: I got a fat, swollen finger, and it's hard. I don't know how else you want me to describe that, okay?
2: He's got a hard sausage finger over there, okay?
0: I had a swollen sausage over here. I had to feel it, all right? It's Mikey and Bob here on 96.1 KISS. Steelers at training camp. The Pat McAfee show is going to be out there from the baseball field right next to camp if you want to go check them out. Also, Bob, Aaron Rodgers was speaking with Kyle Brandt. Right?
3: Mm-hmm.
0: What's Kyle Brandt? He works for ESPN now. I think he used to work for NFL Network, but NFL Network now is part of ESPN, which is a weird thing because whenever there's a bad story in the NFL, ESPN's not going to cover it very much because the NFL owns 10% of ESPN now.
2: Yeah, weird how that works.
0: Little conflict there, but it's time to get the X-Files music out because Kyle Brandt was talking to Steelers quarterback Aaron Rodgers. And I know Sunday nights right now are for House of the Dragon, but Aaron Rodgers and Kyle Brandt are still talking about Game of Thrones.
4: We get the last season of this man, Aaron Rodgers of the Pittsburgh Steelers. What's up, dude?
5: What about Game of Thrones?
4: Do we even want to put that energy out there? I know you have takes on that.
5: Well, the last episode, I wasn't a fan, but everything else.
4: I just remember
5: the second last episode is one of the greatest episodes of all time.
4: The Dracarys episode? Yeah. I remember you standing in the Green Bay locker room being like, Bran is going to rule the Seven Kingdoms? You are on fire.
5: So it's awful.
0: It's awful. He's not lying there, Aaron Rodgers.
2: Is that a good take? A
0: lot of things I don't agree with Aaron Rodgers on, but yeah. Bran is going to rule the Seven Kingdoms? Yeah, not so much. Aaron Rodgers talking about how he loves Latrobe.
5: I actually love it in La Trobe. I love this whole experience. I love the time we get to spend, you know, when we're off here. Yeah. I love Meadows down the street.
0: Hold on one second. What does he mean?
2: Meadows.
0: Is he talking about the ice cream place? Meadows? He's not talking about Meadows like gambling, right? He's talking about the ice cream place.
2: He's got to be talking about ice cream, right?
0: I mean, He was a hound for cool cones in the North Hills,
2: you're
0: man.
2: Right.
0: Remember
2: he's
0: that?
2: Ice cream hound.
0: That's when we first knew. All right, we got Aaron Rodgers back. So we went to cool cones.
5: Haven't been there yet because I'm trying to get my weight at a certain level. Me and Skronik, we're trying to get under a certain bar, and then we can go to Meadows. It's like a gift, you know, a present for us.
0: Wow.
5: But no, I love being up here. It's so surreal. It's full circle with Mike.
0: Trees.
5: In so many ways, it's kind of weird sometimes. I catch myself with hearing him. I'm like, am I dreaming right now? Because I hear his voice sometimes, so I'm dreaming.
0: Oh, how's
5: him
0: it
5: yelling
0: weird
5: at my ass or something. Oh.
0: Dreams of Mike Tomlin. Mike McCarthy would be. Or it could be a Mike on Mike dream.
2: Oh my gosh. Having weird dreams in these dorm rooms.
0: DK was up going to the bathroom and I was all sweaty. Doing Mike McCarthy voice. Here was Aaron Rodgers talking about connecting with his family more. You know, because that's been a thing now. That's going to lead us to Stairway to Seven, right?
2: Okay. Yeah.
5: A lot of conversation about it. Outside of my own conversation for so many years, you know, a big part of it was getting married and having those conversations with my wife that allowed me to kind of open up to the possibility of coming together. It's been a couple year process now. There's been a narrative that's gone on for too long that I wanted to kind of shut down, and it's been really beautiful to reconnect with them. It's really special.
0: Special times for Aaron Rodgers.
2: Special connections.
0: Stairway to Seven.
2: And maybe some custard.
0: All right. Somebody get Aaron Rodgers some Meadows. All right.
2: Yeah, this guy loves ice cream. Okay.
0: Him and Ben Skoranek want ice cream. All right. Stairway to Seven. We got to get ice cream first from Meadows. You know, he's already at Cool Cones in the North Hills. Nice in La Trobe. Get Aaron Rodgers some custard. All right. I'm sure everybody by now has seen on the internet or the local news the brawl that happened at Tacos and Tequila, the event in Washington County over the weekend. We will get to the local news Facebook comments comments about that around 8:25. It's Mikey and Bob.
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0: Well, I think we've lost Bob here for the rest of the show because we were just playing clips of Aaron Rodgers talking up at Steelers training camp, right? And he mentioned Meadows, right? The ice cream custard place there.
1: Dude, apple dumpling sundaes?
0: Yeah, Bob is on their website right now, and he will not stop telling me just what they have.
1: Oh, they have a waffle cone sundae?
0: Yeah.
1: Brownie sundae?
0: All right, why don't you calm down, bud? All right? See, I can see
1: why Aaron Rodgers thinks this is such a treat.
0: I know, right? Now you're on there we can't lose you for the show, though.
1: Hot fudge and peanut butter? Are you kidding me?
0: You can't get distracted by the delicious treats at Meadows.
1: Too late.
0: Huh?
1: It's too late. You've lost me.
0: Okay.
1: Too late.
0: I did warn everybody that I thought we may have lost Bob for the rest of the show. Why?
1: Orange fluff?
0: He's looking up pictures of ice cream now, and usually that means we're not going to have 100% of Bob. We might only get 65% of Bob.
1: I'm clicking off.
0: But now you're going to go on Instagram, and it's going to be like, oh, the big guy wants to look at ice cream this morning. It's not going to stop, dude. You've told your algorithm what you want to see this morning, and it's going to deliver, right? It's Mikey and Bob here on 96.1 KISS. Hey, by the way, let's get to the Pittsburgh police scanner from over the weekend, right? Again, wonderful website, pgh-scanner.com. They do a great job on social media, just posting. They listen to the Pittsburgh police scanner and report on what is happening in and around our city. Lawrenceville, 46th Street.
1: Okay.
0: Caller said that their neighbor is digging a hole in their yard. And the caller is suspicious. I don't feel like you call the cops until you see the body bags. You know, like
1: you gotta see body.
0: Gotta see a body, or at least a body part.
1: Other than that, they might just be planting a shrub or something.
0: They could be doing that. Maybe they got a dog and they're just like burying a bunch of dog poop or something like that.
1: Also, how bored are you?
0: You
1: called the police because you saw your neighbors doing yard work?
0: Go for a walk or something like that, you know? Maybe they're burying a time capsule or something. You don't know. Unless you see body parts or a body bag, it's not suspicious. Somebody just digging a hole in their backyard. You're right. This could be a bush situation. Cops show up. What the hell are you doing? I just got to put my bush somewhere. Also happening in and around our city, through the eyes of the Pittsburgh police scanner, caller who didn't give a location is angry.
1: Okay.
0: Because she learned her boyfriend has a few other girlfriends.
1: Oh, jeez.
0: Well, the cops aren't going to help you with that at all.
1: I had to call somebody and tell them, I guess, right?
0: Yeah. Honestly, you should have just called me and Bob. We would have helped you through this. You don't
1: left us a talk back or something.
0: You don't need that person anymore in your life.
1: Yeah, it's basic here.
0: They're not going to respect you enough in your relationship enough.
1: And you move on.
0: It's time to move on.
1: You put all their things in a box. You poop on top of their things.
0: I don't know if,
1: you seal it up and leave it on the front porch.
0: Seal it?
1: Yeah, it's a special treat. A going away present. It's how you handle these situations.
0: Gosh.
1: A little life lesson, at least for me.
0: All right, so pack it up, put it outside, all their stuff, but make sure you poop on top of it. That's what's happening in and around our city. Ding! All right, coming up around 8:25, we read the local news Facebook comments about the Tacos and Tequila Festival brawl in Washington County. 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

0: 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It's Mikey and Bob on 96.1 KISS. 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Let's get to this.
1: Hey, Mikey and Big Bob, it's Sarah from North Huntington. I'm not going to lie, the minute you started to play the national anthem, I just giggled because I really thought it was Bob making fun of what we were about to hear,
0: okay.
1: Not the actual clip that we were supposed to be hearing.
0: Yeah.
1: That's a hot mess.
0: Yeah. All right. Does this sound like Bob at the beginning? Again, this was actually three women combined who did maybe the worst rendition of the national anthem we've heard over the weekend.
2: Oh, say can you see?
0: All right, Bob, give me an oh, say can you see?
3: Oh, say can you see?
0: All I hear is a couple of angels right there, you know? Really got a lot of patriotic
3: it
0: pride.
3: It wasn't me in the clip. It was me in the backup of that clip. Yeah. I was singing backup.
0: Yeah.
2: Five times
0: Let me tell you who had a good weekend this weekend. Fergie, formerly of the Black Eyed Peas. Remember when she did it at the NBA Finals? Yeah, like Steph Curry and all them were trying to stop from laughing. You're off the hook, Fergie, because this cowboy came to town.
2: Oh, say can you see?
0: All right, let's get to another one of your talkback messages here. Let's get to this here. Hold on. World Cup James wants to say hi.
4: Mikey and Bob, World Cup James checking in, hot from Chicago.
0: Chicago, all right. Wow. World Cup James. We call him World Cup James because he watched all the World Cup games and reported on them for us. And I really miss having the World Cup in my life.
4: Heading into the Field Museum. And Mikey, this one's for you, but going to the Pokemon exhibit at the Field Museum. So just wanted you to feel like you were here. Happy birthday, Bob.
0: That's not
3: Thanks,
0: Bob.
3: James.
0: No, it's not Bob's birthday,
3: Wait,
0: James.
3: Wait, is that the museum where the Pokemon are all like dinosaur?
0: Yeah.
3: Like skeletons?
0: It's not a huge, massive exhibit, but yes, they have like Pokemon skeletons. Like they make them like Pokemon fossils, so it's just like going to a regular museum where you see like maybe bones of dinosaurs and fossils, except it's all Pokemon. Do I want to go to Chicago to see it? Yes. I do. But no. Because they have merch there, and it'd be a problem. Seriously, it'd be a problem. None of the shirts will fit me.
3: No, but you'll buy them
0: but
3: anyways.
0: But I'll buy anything.
3: Yeah, you'll buy them anyways.
0: All right, let's get to another talkback message brought to us by One Team Media.
5: Hey, boys. Sam here. So I'm driving home.
0: Okay.
5: And I just passed a food truck. And it's like a meatball food truck.
0: All right, meatball truck.
5: And it, like the back of the truck asks if you're feeling ballsy.
0: All right, so there's a meatball food truck. The back of it, when it's driving, asks if you're feeling ballsy.
3: All right. Valid question.
0: For a meatball truck, yes.
3: Yeah.
0: You know, on the back of a white van with no windows, not okay. Meatball truck, fine.
5: And then on the side, it says they have balls to go.
0: Okay. Well, I mean,
3: they're not lying.
0: They got balls on wheels out there, you know? They do have balls to go.
5: And I don't know why, but I just thought I could go and share that with you.
0: Yeah, you can.
5: Yeah, interesting. A meatball truck.
0: Yeah.
5: I mean, who doesn't love meatballs?
0: All right. Well,
3: saw balls and thought of us.
0: That's, you know, meatball truck.
3: We love meatballs.
0: Absolutely. What?
3: Moving on?
0: Yeah, I guess. Just move. Hey, Sam, thanks for thinking of us when you saw the meatball truck this weekend. We appreciate it. All right. Over the weekend in Washington, they had the Tacos and Tequila Festival. It's just drinking all day, right?
3: And tacos.
0: And tacos. There's a brawl there. It's made the internet. It's made local news. We will read Tacos and Tequila Fight Facebook comments from the local news coming up around 8:25. Your chance to win $1,000 around 9:10. It's Mikey and Bob.
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0: 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Listen, Bob, I think this is the week. I think we're getting cars this week from
1: this
0: C. Harper.
1: Week?
0: I think we're getting cars this week from C. Harper Auto Group. I think it's going to be a real thing.
1: I'm excited.
0: I know. I'm excited too, buddy. I'm excited too, buddy. Hey, it's okay. You want to shake my hand? Shake my hand. Come on.
1: On,
0: shake my hand.
1: Okay.
0: That's the good one without the broken finger. Yeah, give it a shake. It's Mikey and Bob here on 96.1 KISS. If you were paying attention to the local news at all, or just the local internet, this one's kind of escaping out of Pittsburgh, too. There was a brawl at the Tacos and Tequila Festival in Washington County, where the Washington Wild Things play, right? There's a whole concert, like Fat Joe and, you know, a lot of older acts were there
1: 90s,
0: playing, you know.
1: Early 2000s.
0: Yeah.
1: I think there was wrestling. There was wrestling at some point.
0: Definitely had to have been wrestling because some guy that looked like a Viking came over to try to break the fight up. It was quite the scene. I don't think there were any injuries or arrests. Just this is what happens when you do all day tacos and tequila. And then we read the Facebook comments.
2: Beware. Uh-oh. We're going to a very deep, dark place on the internet. Mm-hmm. It's time for 96.1 KISS Facebook comments.
0: These are some local news Facebook comments about the tacos and tequila brawl that happened at the Washington Wild Things Park there. Robin G, should have been a taco and weed festival that everybody would have just been singing along together and chilled out. I mean,
1: probably not. She's not lying.
0: She's not wrong.
1: Yeah,
0: Michael not. R., this is why Washington County can't have nice things. Hank M., bunch of has-been music artists and tequila.
1: Come on.
0: This is stupid. And to think the city won't let us bikers have a biker rally. Tamika M., big dude with the wrestling outfit came ready for battle. I'm dying. Yeah, this is the hardest thing to explain about the video. I've seen plenty of fight videos over the time. There is a guy who is a wrestler who's got his wrestling trunks on, and he just looks like a large Viking with a big beard.
1: He's wearing like the Speedo-like trunks, but they have fur flaps over them, like a Viking. And he comes in the middle of like 30 people.
0: Chris S. here in the Facebook comments, why is there a Viking in his underwear in the middle of the fight? Yep, good question. Right. Stephen T., who the hell thought a tequila event would be a good idea? Getting slumped next to a taco food truck on a baseball field is diabolical. Yeah, when you really think about all the combination of these things, it's like, well, there was a fight. No wonder, right?
1: Yeah.
0: Again, we are reading Facebook comments from the weekend.

0: brawl at Washington Wild Things place where they were having the Tacos and Tequila Festival. Rick F here. Well, at least they lived up to the Washington Wild Things name. You know what? That's true, too. Like, what do you expect to happen?
1: Walking in, you should have known what you're getting into.
0: Uh-huh. Wild Things right there. It's where the Wild Things are. Debbie C. Fights at Steelers training camp, and now this fight. This is sad.
1: Deb's had enough.
0: It's making the Yinzers look bad.
1: Oh, no. Making all us Yinzers look bad.
0: Jason G., tacos and tequila, the recipe for diarrhea, and obviously fights, too. Leanne O., humid ass, 80 degrees out, tacos and tequila. Surprised there wasn't a riot at the porta potties. Yeah, I wouldn't have been good at Tacos and Tequila Festival. I wouldn't have even seen Fat Joe lean back. I would have been in that porta potty, man. Tacos and tequila, bad combo for me, man. One more here, Jeff P., maybe I'm just old. But getting your face knocked off while Genuine sings Pody on Saturday just don't sound fun to me.

0: Today's naked story, surprise, surprise, has to do with somebody down in the state of Florida. Oh. We will get to that coming up around 8:55 here on 96.1 KISS. It is Mikey and Bob. Aaron Rodgers was talking about Meadows, right? The ice cream custard place. I mean, there's a few of them around, but a lot of them are more in the Latrobe area, right?
1: So Aaron Rodgers loves the ice cream, man.
0: He does, man. Started with Cool Cones in the North Hills, and now he's talking about the Meadows over in Latrobe area. Let's get to this talkback message brought to us by One Team Media.
2: Hey, Mikey and Bob. This is Autumn. I'm calling to let you know that there is a Meadows going in on Babcock Boulevard right off of McKnight. They've got a sign out there that says coming soon. Now, it's been there
0: indeed
2: all summer so far, so I'm not sure when it's coming in, but there is one going in. Have a good one.
0: All right. Just some more ice cream. Ice cream makes me poop, so I won't be there. We still haven't used the golden ticket to go to Saris, dude.
1: Know.
0: We
1: got
0: to do
1: I
0: that
1: know.
0: before we even start thinking about the Meadows and trying their sweet, creamy ice cream. We got to go to the Saris Candy Factory. And
1: has Rodgers ever been there for ice cream?
0: Aaron Rodgers?
1: Yeah.
0: Dude, we should take Aaron Rodgers to Saris Candy Factory.
1: Take him on an ice cream tour?
0: We got to wait till he's retired, though. I don't want to.
1: Seems like he's an ice cream hound, man.
0: I know, but we got to wait till he's retired to take him to the Saris Candy Chocolate Factory.
1: I think he's living out North Hills, too. Like, he's okay. Probably waiting for that.
0: Waiting for us to take him
1: sweet
0: to Saris?
1: Custard to open up.
0: I don't know about that, Bob. I don't know. I just don't want Aaron Rodgers to get any sort of diarrhea during the season. This is an off-season thing.
1: Yeah, that
0: by the
1: can't
0: way,
1: be on us.
0: I also need to realize that ice cream doesn't make everybody poop like it does me. Okay. Let's get to some of this.
3: We're all going to learn something together right now. It's time to find out. Why the hell is this trending with Mikey and Bab?
0: Spider-Man Brand New Day almost became the biggest opening movie of all time. It was like a couple million short of Avengers Endgame. Avengers Endgame's everybody.
1: Like Spider-Man.
0: That was the movie.
1: It was supposed to make a lot of money, and it made way more than anybody even got close to
0: $355 million domestically. Avengers Endgame made $357. It also made $573 million internationally. In opening weekend, it made $927 million, right behind Endgame with $1.2 billion. And then The Odyssey, right? That's still in theater. That still made $51 million in its third week. So together, the box office this weekend, $430 million, the biggest box office weekend of all time here domestically. That's crazy. It's crazy.
1: Yeah.
0: Another movie I haven't thought about in a while. Remember the Barbie movie with Margot Robbie and Ryan Gosling?
1: Mm-hmm.
0: New York Times says that Warner Brothers Discovery CEO David Zaslav has sort of been a little skittish on giving Margot Robbie and Ryan Gosling a lot of the money for Barbie 2.
1: Wasn't that like a $1 billion movie too?
0: Yeah, made over $1 billion. It says Ryan Gosling is wanting his pay to be about $20 million. Dude, give Gosling $20 million. It's a $1 billion movie franchise. Give them both $20 million. $20 million ain't nothing for
1: that's
0: that, right?
1: That's probably fair for them, yeah.
0: I feel like big movies, the main actors get like $20 million now, you know?
1: Yeah,
0: like,
1: the longer you wait on putting out another Barbie movie, too, the farther away it gets from people thinking about the first one, you know? Like,
0: yeah, so
1: out of sight, out of mind, and then it just kind of fades.
0: Warner Brothers said they still have a rights deal with Mattel in place, and they've made offers to try to finalize the deal, but they haven't come to agreement so far. So that's what's holding up the Barbie sequel. Also trending, Ariana Grande. I don't know, man. I just kind of feel bad for Ariana Grande because every time she puts out anything, anytime she's in a video, anytime she's on tour or something, people are just commenting on her body. You know, that, she's too skinny and what's wrong with her. And Ariana Grande says she's going to take a step back from visibility after her current tour ends because of public scrutiny. Just, you know, a lot of fans online and stuff like that. She had a new video that came out for her song Petal on Friday. Of course, her new album's out now. And, you know, a lot of people in the comments just talking about her weight again. She's like, all right, I'll disappear then. And, you know, she's been through a lot, man. I always forget about like the bombings in Manchester at her show, like the PTSD that comes from that.
1: Bro, she's been in the public eye since she was like a kid.
0: Oh, yeah. Like the fact that she's still out there touring and doing it after that happened, you know, and she's been through a lot. Just hope for all the best for her. And, you know, just stop making comments on her body online, because she's just going to go away then. And she's super talented, and it'll suck without Ariana Grande making music or movies and, you know, shows and Broadway and stuff like that, because she's just super talented. Also, some HBO news. John Oliver has extended his contract to continue the show Last Week Tonight through 2027. So some good news here, because that show is absolutely it's great. It's hilarious. And especially with the climate in the country, it's much needed. John Oliver, Last Week Tonight with a new deal through 2027. All right, coming up next on the show, we got your chance to win $1,000. Also, we'll get to a round of Steelers Facebook comments about adult autograph seekers who really ruined Steelers training camp this weekend around 9:40. It's Mikey and Bob.
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0: Pirates haven't been playing good baseball lately, and we'll see what happens today. Trade deadline is at 6 p.m. Of course, the Pirates lost yesterday. It was a great weekend for the Pirates. They lost 3 out of 4 in Cincinnati, lost 10-2 yesterday. They've lost 8 of 11. And
1: dude, they're right on the edge of being the team that trades away guy. Like,
0: I don't know how this
1: trades
0: all,
1: everybody away.
0: I don't know how this all plays out. But they're going to Milwaukee now, taking on the first place Brewers for a few games. So, if the Brewers win this series, I don't know, man. Pirates got a big hole to climb out now, but still possible. A lot of time left in the season, but we'll see how we're buying and selling today. The trade deadline is later tonight. It's Mikey and Bob here on 96.1 KISS. There's always people getting naked, getting arrested, making the news and making our show. Also, Florida stories are a staple on our show because there's always weird things happening in Florida. And sometimes you get both of them at the same time. It's time for a naked Florida story. Here we go.
2: Whoa! Hey. 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Someone decided to get naked. It's time for another naked story on the 96.1 KISS Morning Freak Show with Mikey and Big Bab.
0: Niceville, Florida is where we're getting naked here.
1: Okay.
0: A man who was caught on camera getting completely undressed at Turkey Creek Park has been identified, according to the police department down there in Florida.
1: The turkey was out.
0: Sir, come on. We need you to put your gobbler away, bud. According to the police department, there is video surveillance.
1: Uh-huh.
0: It caught a man walking in the park.
1: Okay.
0: Wearing shorts.
1: Yeah, that's normal.
0: A long sleeve shirt.
1: All right.
0: A hat and flip flops.
1: You might think long sleeves, he's worried about like UV rays. Even.
0: Yeah.
1: Like right? Nothing to worry about that guy.
0: Well, then he took everything off except the hat. Well, he's not worried about UV rays. Not putting suntan lotion there.
1: Oh, no.
0: He showed everybody the parts where the sun don't shine.
1: He did.
0: He said, hey, these parts where the sun don't shine, let's make the sun shine on them. So this guy's walking naked, wearing nothing but a hat in a park now, down in Florida. The police department wrote on their Facebook page, it's hot, but it's not that hot. The temperatures may be climbing, but the expectation to stay dressed hasn't changed. Turkey Creek is for walking and wildlife, not whatever this is.
1: Walking wildlife and wieners. That's the new Turkey Creek slogan.
0: I don't think that's on the sign. I don't think that's on the sign. Wiener dogs welcome.
1: As you enter the park, it does say it's like a decorative sign.
0: Walking
1: wildlife.
0: Yeah.
1: Wieners.
0: Okay. So he was arrested and he told the cops that he was just taken in nature. All right, bud. Like, listen, the animals, they're allowed to be naked in nature. You're not. It's a naked person in Florida making the show once again. All right, we got your chance at $1,000 coming up next. Also, we're going to read some Steelers Facebook comments about the grown adult jagoffs that were trying to get Freiermuth's autograph and the kid had to be moved and all that. Steelers Facebook comments around 9:40. It's Mikey and Bob.

0: 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Your chance to win $1,000 next here on 96.1 KISS. It is Mikey and Bob. 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
1: Hey guys, it's Brittany down in Florida.
0: Hey Brittany.
1: Somehow my summer break is already over. Come back to school today. Well, just teachers are back today. And then the kids don't come back until next week. But honestly, the teacher days are probably worse than just having the kids with us. So, I don't know. Can I have, like, the golden laugh track or something today to get me through this reintroduction back into reality? Okay, bye.
0: I'm sorry.
2: Setting up the classroom.
0: Hey, a lot of teachers are going back.
2: Just the reality
0: like
2: that
0: this week.
2: The reality that it's back.
0: I know it's back. Like you're gonna have to set your alarm again. You're gonna have to like drive to work again. Man,
2: you're back in it.
0: I mean, kids still enjoy summer, but some of these teachers, administrators, and stuff, they're going through it right now because they got to be back. Let's give you something that'll make you feel better. Again, this is only 40 seconds, but for a lot of people, it turns their day around. This was the moment in the show a while back where I trusted a fart that I should not have trusted, and we now call this the golden laugh track that you know, it'll turn your day around here. You're going back to school after a long summer break.
2: Sure.
0: And you just need to hear Bob questioned if I trusted a fart and pooped my pants.
2: You should poop your pants.
0: No, I did. You didn't. No, you didn't.
2: I did.
0: You said you pooped your pants.
2: you make it seem like
0: you feel like you pooped your pants.
2: You make it seem like I'm a child.
0: What else is it? You pooped your pants.
2: Did you throw your underwear away?
0: I did.
2: What did you do?
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0: 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Listen, Mondays suck for a lot of people. You're getting back into the swing of the work week and the weekend's over, but let's try to turn your Monday around with a round to say something nice. Say something nice.
1: Hey, boys. I just wanted to come on here and give my ooh-wee.
2: Mm-hmm.
1: Say something nice.
2: Mm-hmm.
1: Say something nice.
0: Okay, you want to do something? Ooh-wee. Say something nice.
1: And a shout out to all of the first responders who responded to a fire in my neighborhood this weekend. They were so awesome and they got there so quick.
0: Yeah.
1: I don't know what we would have done without you guys. So that's my ooh wee. Say something nice.
0: Mm.
1: Say something nice to the firefighters.
0: Hey, all firefighters out there.
3: Shout out.
0: Not sure what city it came from, but you know what?
3: Good job.
0: All yins out there. Getting to the fires fast. All right, let's get to another one here.
4: Ooh wee. Say something nice.
5: Ooh wee.
0: Uh-huh.
5: Say something nice.
0: Yeah.
5: Say something nice.
0: Okay, bud, you want in too?
4: Ooh wee.
0: Oh.
4: Say something nice. Say something nice.
5: This is Sean calling from Pittsburgh. I just want to say to all the fathers out there, I hope that you guys are doing good, and I hope you guys have a great day.
0: Yeah.
5: Keep pushing. Every time that you get up and go to work, your child sees what you're doing.
0: Wow.
5: They're proud of you.
0: Wow, that's
3: that's nice.
0: That's a good message.
3: That's a good message. Yeah, yeah.
0: Except when me and Bob leave for work, it's so early that our children have never been awake to watch us go to work.
4: Say something nice.
6: Mikey and Bob, best friend Nicole. Just wanted to ooh-wee.
3: Okay.
6: Say something nice. I was sitting here listening to Noah Kahan. I'm ripping up carpets, moving furniture.
0: Yikes.
6: My house has been a mess since we moved 2 months ago, and I am so overwhelmed and like spiraling with all the things that I'm thinking about I have to do before the school year starts.
0: Yeah.
6: I was like, how do I break this? And then I put on your show, and I'm smiling and relieved for a little bit.
0: Yeah, our show has healing powers. It can turn your day around. Usually it's not just me and Bob, too, but just the whole package and listeners and
3: escape.
0: Everything like that.
3: Little escape.
0: Makes you feel nice.
4: Ooh-wee-oh! Say something nice. Say something nice.
0: All right, hold on. I got one more here. It's our buddy JoJo.
7: Good morning, boys. Hope you guys are doing well and had a great weekend. I just wanted to ooh-wee. Say something nice.
0: Uh-huh.
7: Say something nice.
0: Yeah.
7: To my wife making her way into work this morning. I pray and hope that she has a great day and a great week.
0: Wow.
7: And just appreciate all that she does for me and for our relationship.
0: Wow.
7: All right, guys. Have a good day.
0: Wow.
7: Steelers.
0: Wow. Romance right
4: yeah.
0: there.
4: Ooh-wee. Say something nice.
0: All right, you can always send your Say Something Nice messages through the free iHeartRadio app. Just send us a talk back and maybe you'll make the show. Coming up next, we will read the local news Facebook comments after a couple of adults got into a pushing match at camp over the weekend and Pat Fryermuth had to save a damn child in the middle of it all. We'll read the Facebook comments about it coming up next. It's Mikey and Bob.

0: Oh, it's definitely Steelers camp season. Tall Kathy's broadcasting her show live from Dino's 2 to 7 today. Oh, man. Tall Kathy and Dino's.
1: See Kathy at Dino's.
0: Pat McAfee doing his show on the baseball field today. Pads on today at Steelers training camp. It is Mikey and Bob here on 96.1 Kiss. You probably have seen the video now of what was happening at camp over the weekend. There's this melee that sort of breaks out, a couple of grown adults pushing each other. By the way, was the guy in the Steelers helmet, was he the voice of reason in all this and trying to get them to stop?
1: Yeah, at one point, a grown-ass man wearing a legit, like, on-field Steelers helmet stepped in to make it even more of a fever dream.
0: Hey, stop pushing, you Jags. So, of course, then Pat Freiermuth, who everybody's waiting to get an autograph from, sees that there's this kid and lifts the kid over the barrier just because he doesn't know how.
1: Oh, dude, they're doing autographs and there's like a hill there. So if old guys start rolling around,
0: it's dangerous.
1: Everybody's going down.
0: And there's a lot of teams who have a kids only area for autographs and everything like that. Like, the Steelers need to do this.
1: Kids only autographs. That's it.
0: That's it.
1: There's no adult autographs.
0: Starts tomorrow, Steelers. Honestly, started tomorrow.
1: Yeah, should be.
0: Guess who you're going to piss off? Some 55-year-old dude named Brad. And who cares?
1: And his buddy in a Steeler helmet that showed up.
0: I mean, like, listen, there's other ways to get Steelers autographs. Maybe just make the camp for the kids, right? Yeah. And then we read the Facebook comments. Beware. Oh, jeez.
2: You're going to a very deep, dark place on the internet. Yeah. Everyone is a GM.
0: Yeah.
2: Everyone is a coach. Mm-hmm. Everyone is going to get traded.
1: Everything sucks.
2: Everything sucks. It's time for Steelers Facebook comments.
0: Steelers training camp Facebook comments after tight end Pat Freiermuth has to save a child from grown adults pushing and shoving for autographs. Alyssa E. here. That was my son and his first time going to Steelers training camp.
1: Wow.
0: I will forever be grateful to Muth, who was able to grab him quickly to safety. All right, you know what? Pat Freiermuth saved the children.
1: Thank you, Muth.
0: That's from the mom right there.
1: Thank you, Moose.
0: Terry S., what in the IC light mango is going on here? Everybody chill out. Joshua J., paid Debo to be sideline security. That also solved the problem, too. We could do kids-only autographs, or James Harrison is here to throw adult autograph seekers around. Lorraine N., the dude in the helmet with the absolute heaviest Pittsburgh accent I've ever heard since the Pittsburgh dad videos started coming out, telling them all to chill the F out, is just the most Pittsburgh thing ever. Although he should have just called them all jagoffs. Again, we are in the Steelers Facebook comments about adult autograph seekers. Louie S. happened to my son 2 years ago. These adults are out of control. They assured me that they are addressing the problem. Looks like they forgot it. Yeah, this is an easy one, Steelers. Kids only autographs, designated area, and move on.
1: I think other teams actually do like wristbands for the kids. So
0: yeah, it's a whole thing. The Steelers are just awful at this.
1: Get to go out in a little section, and that's the autograph section.
0: Janet M., old freaking losers wrestling for a 20-year-old's autograph. Get out there and let the kids have fun, you jagoffs. Luke A., I wonder if they were arguing over whether we would finish 8-9 or 9-8. Come on, Luke. Andrew R., settle down, you Jags. Nick S., more yins are in this 30-second clip than the entire script of the pit. And one more here, Tyler M. on Steelers adult autograph seekers pushing around kids to try to get Moose autographed. Tyler M.,
3: would have loved to see these old dudes do this in front of Darnell Washington. He would have double choke slammed these two old losers. All right, everybody have fun at Steelers training camp. But honestly, if you're a grown adult, maybe, you know, let the kids have the autographs first.
1: Pads are on today. Let's.
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0: Tall Kathy's going to be out in Lake Trobe today. Feels like with everybody else doing her show at Dino's from 2 to 7. The Pat McAfee show is going to be at Steelers training camp today. Their show kicks off around noon. They'll be at the baseball field if you're looking to watch Pat McAfee show at Steelers training camp today.
1: Should be awesome.
0: It is Mikey and Bob here on 96.1 KISS. Pirates are trying to turn things around. They'll be in Milwaukee taking on the first place Brewers tonight. The baseball trade deadline is also at 6 p.m. tonight, so we'll see if the Pirates make any moves. Bob, before we get to the name of today's podcast, we didn't do this on Friday's show. We're a couple days into August now, but it's time to go back and power rank our top five favorite podcast names of our show for the month of July. 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
0: That's a good one right there. Number four.
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1: Spit it out, Sig Smoking Granny.
0: Sig Smoking Granny, hell yeah. Number two.
1: Balls out, Banana Man, and 34 White Claw cans.
0: And Bob's favorite podcast name of our podcast for the month of July.
1: The Seven-Nippled Phantom Menace.
0: Wow, yeah, good. Boop, boop. Woo! Top five podcast names of our podcast for the month of July, according to me, Mikey. Number five, I have Seven-Nippled Phantom Menace. Number four, Flying Guinea Pig in My Kroger Clown Pocket. I don't know what that was. Number three, Danny DeVito in a Spider-Man costume. Number two, Meow McCarthy and 27 Pounds of Breakfast Sausage. And the number one podcast title for the Mikey and Bob podcast for the month of July, according to me, Uncle Larry and Taco Dave on the Butt Crack Slip and Slide.
1: The great
0: no,
1: one.
0: No reason why that was
1: magical.
0: Let go. Don't remember that show. Don't know why, but that's a good name for the podcast. All right, Bob. Now, what do you want to name today's podcast? Of course, our Mikey and Bob podcast brought to you by the C. Harper Auto Group.
1: Spider-Man Sausage Fingers.
0: Hell yeah, man. I should probably get my finger looked at. It's
1: let me take a look at it.
0: It's pretty swollen.
1: Yeah, that's sausage. Sausage.
0: It's hard to bend and move. Hard it's sausage. Just, it feels very rigid I should probably go get this looked at. Yeah. If you're just joining the show or haven't heard yet, I was, you know, family's moving in, my daughter in South Oakland this weekend, and I was carrying a laundry basket through a doorway, and I crushed my finger in between the door and the laundry basket, and it hurt like hell. So,
1: that's the worst kind of injury.
0: A stupid injury?
1: Yeah,
0: a preventable injury? I don't even have a cool injury.
1: No.
0: Like, if I really broke my finger and need a cast or something like that, what happened? Laundry basket did it to me. It's not even cool. It's not even cool injury.
1: Laundry basket hurt me.
0: Yeah, it was a laundry basket in a door frame. They really beat my ass. All right, set it for us. Ryan Seacrest shows up right now. Yeah, okay, tell you that. Bye-bye.
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0: 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Seacrest, Disney, Tanya here, and when we were kids this time of year, peak summer, you weren't necessarily thinking about going back to school just yet, but nowadays, with the school year starting earlier and earlier in July, we're officially in kind of a back-to-school mindset, yeah?
1: For sure, and with three kids, my brain is already there, which is why I'm so glad JCPenney exists. Yes, JCPenney, it's literally the one-stop shop for everything the parents of young scholars need.
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0: Yeah, we're talking thousands of items. 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
1: And a mom doesn't ask questions. 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
1: So many of us remember that outfit we wore on the first day of school. 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
1: 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I'm going to tell you what they do. This is something that somebody does when they're lying. I'm going to go around the room. See who the liar is here.
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1: Body language. Now, it's something that is so fascinating. People have tells with their body language. Here's something people do when they're lying.
2: They look to the left. Like if they're talking
1: to
2: you.
1: Well, there is that thing with the, that's, I don't know if it's left or right, but there is one thing people do. They shift their eyes to a certain direction.
2: Yes. To the right, I think, and down.
1: Do you know that, or are you just saying that? Because I think that that's not true.
2: You know, I feel like we've done it.
3: Is that not what this is? You're saying how to tell if someone's lying.
1: No, so look up the eye thing for a second. That's not what this is. Look up the eye thing while I do this. This is, you can tell someone's lying when they lean back in their chair.
3: What?
1: They subconsciously

0: So it doesn't matter which side.
1: Yeah.
0: Okay. Anyway, look for someone looking back in the chair or trying to create distance.
1: Mm-hmm.
0: So if they move out of state, definitely lying to you. All right, your quote for today. If you focus on results, you will never change. If you focus on change, you will get results.
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0: 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Seacrest with you, Sisney and Tanya. You know, dogs, I was just reading this article about dogs. They can get a sense of when you're supposed to be back home if you come home from work every day. You ever notice they're waiting at the door of the window?
1: Yeah.
0: It's not just because they hear you. They actually have the body clock to sort of know when you're coming back. How cute is that when you open the door and your pet is just sitting there waiting?
1: Oh, yeah.

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0: 96.1 KISS, Pittsburgh's number one hit music station. Where do you stand? It's dividing the internet. It's about a family vacation. So there's a woman that's looking for advice on this after her husband booked a vacation for himself and their kids, and she's not going. He booked it without her. She, her husband, and their teenage son and daughter, they go on this family vacation every year, every summer. But this year, they're doing a major home renovation, which they're already thinking that they can't afford to do anyway. And they're adding it to their mortgage. So she suggested a staycation. The husband said no. He wants the vacation anyway. He wants to go and wants to do it. The teenagers want to go too. And they decide to book the trip and go without mom.
1: Why can't mom come anyways at this point if you already booked it?
0: Well, she's torn. She doesn't know. They booked it without her, but she's torn. Does she go or not go?
1: Yes, you go.
0: Because she thinks it adds to the debt if she goes. So she's holding herself back so that they can go. They booked it without her, and she's saying, do I stay back because it is an extra expense?
1: Right.
0: Or is it rude that they booked all of them and they're going to go without me? I think it's
1: so rude.
0: So everyone should staycation.
1: I feel like I do this sometimes naturally, though, because like Michael will be like, no, we can't go on that vacation, blah, blah, blah, when you save money. And then I was like, well, I already booked it.
0: But I think she stands her ground and they need to adjust. They need to pivot. But the booking was done just like you do all the time, apparently.
1: Yeah, because you know what? In that relationship, there's always one person that's always like, we need to go do it. Or and the other person's like, we shouldn't. And it just needs to be done.
0: You know, it's funny. People always say to me, it's a long life. And then they'll say, life is short. I'm like, well, which is it?
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0: 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I found out something that makes you a better person, and I have this in my life.
1: Oh.
0: It's not a dog.
1: Okay.
0: You're a better person if you have this in your life. They tell me. The Journal of Family Psychology says so. And

0: Pittsburgh's number one hit music station, 96.1 KISS. So this is a little bright light of news. I kind of started walking around with a pep in my step about.
1: Excuse me.
0: You're a better person if you have this in your life. Sisters make you a better person.
2: Ooh, I love that.
1: I believe
0: everybody
1: it.
0: Here's got a sister, right?
1: Yes, mm-hmm. We do.
0: You're better people because of your sisters.
2: How so?
0: I think it's even more better. If that's the way of saying anything.
2: Yeah.
0: I think it's even better for guys.
2: I think so too.
0: You're a better man.
2: Like my son Maxon is set because he has two sisters.
0: He's going to be such a good gentleman.
2: He already is. Parents already tell me that he's so sweet that, I mean, it's, yeah, I can go on.
0: So they published this in the Journal of Family Psychology showing that sisters can actually make you a better person. They say sisters boost your mental health, improve your social skills, and give you confidence to be more independent.
2: Mm.
0: They studied like 400 families, and sisters shielded teenagers from feeling lonely, self-conscious, and fearful. So if you're thinking about having another one, and you got a boy,
1: oh
0: or
1: boy.
0: Not,
2: right.
0: Then maybe you need to have a sister.
2: Yeah. Exactly. The mental health boost of like the sisters that like are great for
0: sisters
2: all of
0: just
2: us.
0: Make you a better person.
1: And I think sisters, like, they take care of
0: they
1: the
0: care.
1: Family more.
0: They
1: yeah.
0: Care.
2: You
0: they
2: go
0: care.
2: Back, you can like always rely on them and get advice. I love it.
0: So thank you, Meredith Seacrest.
1: No.
2: And Jeanette.
0: Thank you.
1: And Tina.
0: There you go. You guys should all meet one day.
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0: Back to school shopping. 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

drop dead. 96.1 Kiss. Katy Perry's got all sorts of world records to her name, mainly achievements on the music charts, but she became the first pop star to perform in space, singing in orbit. So what did she pick? She did not pick one of her own songs. Search Katy Perry. I don't have

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4: 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Seacrest counting down, and some say Olivia here is the next Adele. Yeah, I don't disagree. Here is number 5.

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0: 96.1 Kiss. The Taylor and Travis wedding in the rear view. It is peak nuptial season, isn't it? If you're getting married, Sissany, you went to not that wedding, but a wedding over the weekend.
1: Yeah.
0: And you saw what you thought could be real summer trends for weddings.
1: Yes. If you're getting married, you're going to want to hear these.
0: Fun. Coming up. Just when I-

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0: 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Summer is a popular time. A lot of summer weddings.
1: Yeah, of course.
2: Yeah, obviously. And so you noticed some trends that might happen
1: for
2: weddings?
1: Yes, I think, well, and there was one of them that actually, Tanya, you did at your wedding, too. So I'm just thinking that this is like a cute trend that is, you know, gaining popularity and whatnot. It was my best friend Erica's wedding. And she comes from a blended family. So she has, like, her parents divorced when she was younger. So they have, she has step-siblings and all that. So after they did their first dance and gave, like, a speech, like a welcome speech to everybody, she mentioned her step-family. And she's like, right now, before we start the party, I really want to do a first dance of all our family. So, like, if love you're that. In our family, like, nieces, nephews, like, basically all the siblings and their kids, and they did a first dance of just the family, which I thought was so cute. And that I hadn't ever really seen that before at a wedding. They also did, when Tanya did this as well at her wedding, handwritten notes to every single guest. And then instead of throwing the bouquet, they did a shirt toss. So they did customized t-shirts for their wedding, and they threw out like 25 shirts into the crowd.
3: T-shirt
1: just like
3: cannon.
1: Everyone's wasted at that time. And everyone's like, everyone wants a shirt.
4: Much better idea than the bouquet toss, because when it came ready for mine, there was like five single girls at my wedding. So I was just throwing it to like five girls, you know.
2: Weddings have gotten so much more fun than they used to be. Like,
1: right.
2: I remember my parents showing me photos of their wedding. I'm like, that's beautiful, but not nearly as fun as what this sounds like.
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0: 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Seacrest, Sissany, Tanya here. And Sissany, over the weekend, you did a little web-slinging, or at least web-slinging vicariously through Peter Parker watching the new Spider-Man Brand New Day. How was it?
1: 5 out of 5 stars. So, so good. For anybody who loves a superhero movie, and Spidey more specifically. And as a side benefit, I think I might have found my next phone watching it.
2: Yeah, I actually heard Samsung Galaxies play a big role in this movie.
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1: So many of us remember that outfit we wore on the first day of school. 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

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So excited about Olivia Rodrigo's music festival. Daisy Chain Fields going down. It sold out instantly. Details coming up next.

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1: So Olivia Rodrigo announced her own music festival. It's called Daisy Chain Fields, and it's August 29th. The lineup, obviously, Olivia Rodrigo, Chappell Roan, going to be there too. Mm-hmm. Doechii, Cat's Eye, a lot more. Special guest, flashback to like a different era, Sarah McLachlan.
2: Wow.
1: If you don't know who she is, check her out. She's super cool. I love her.
2: Yeah.
1: Stevie Nicks. Like, legend, icon. Stevie Nicks is going to be there too. It's all women, right? It's an all women lineup.
2: That's exactly right.
1: And 100% of the net proceeds will go to charities, which is also awesome, dedicated to advancing and advocating for women and girls. But it's sold out like that.
2: Like in a second.
1: Yes, Tanya?
2: When it says 100% of the proceeds go to these charities, does that mean Olivia Rodrigo makes nothing?
1: Usually it means post expenses.
2: Right.
1: So I don't know if she takes a fee,
2: right,
1: but
2: right.
1: it would be all expenses, all line item expenses, and anything after that would be the net proceeds. I probably guess she waives her fee.
2: That's so cool. I'm sure they're all waiving their
1: most
2: fee.
1: Most artists waive their fee. Yeah.
2: Yeah.
1: It's just the equipment. The crew probably gets paid because they're building the set and all that stuff.
2: Right.
1: But that's generally, it's great. I mean, it's a very cool show. That's in Irvine, California at the end of August.
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1: Oh, it's beautiful. 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
0: Yeah, yes it is.
1: But I thought the old lady dropped it into the ocean in the air.
0: Well, baby, I went down and got it for you.

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1: All right, guys, that's going to do it for us. A busy one. Anything else before we go, guys?
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1: All right, back room. Thank you, guys. 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

Well, fresh from the sidelines of Steelers training camp, it's Tall Cathy in the AC now at Dino's, and it feels so nice. We're up in Latrobe, so come on out and say hi. It's 96.1 KISS. Tall Cathy here with your chance to win $1,000 next after Sabrina Carpenter.

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96.1 Kiss coming in from Dino's in Latrobe. We got some free stuff on the way this hour. So if you're down with tickets for a sightseeing cruise on the Gateway Clipper, listen and win that around 3:30. We also got sold out Dominic Fike tickets for you to win around 4:30. 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

0: Hey, 96.1 Kiss here, coming to you from Dino's in Latrobe. So happy to be back here. I have a memory of being here at Dino's a couple of years ago. And it was just like an insane amount of awesome people. Like Coach Tomlin was here holding court with Brett Michaels from Poison. You just kind of never know who's going to swing on by here. So Dino's in Latrobe, if you want to come and be a part of the fun, we are here with Bud Lights. Get a frosty cold one if you are of age, of course. You can also get wings. Get whatever you want. We'll be here at Dino's until 7 o'clock, so come on by and say hi and hang with us in Latrobe with 96.1 Kiss.
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Well, beautiful day for Steelers training camp up here at St. Vincent in La Trobe. Tomorrow's practice. Can't believe it's already August. 11 a.m. tomorrow. You can hit up Steelers.com. Make sure you secure your tickets and take in training camp. Tis the season and you should enjoy it. And then come to Dino's and grab some lunch afterwards. And that's actually where we're at right now, hanging out until 7 o'clock. So swing on by and see us at Dino's. Coming up this hour, we got commercial-free music, a chance for you to win a sightseeing cruise on the Gateway Clipper around 3:30. And also, your next chance to win $1,000 is coming up after Noah Kahn, The Great Divide. So get ready for that free money on a Monday here on 96.1 KISS.

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96.1 Kiss. Coming to you from Dino's in Latrobe. It's nice to be out of the office and amongst my people hanging out at a bar with Bud Light. You can come on by and grab a nice frosty one with us. The wings look incredible. My friends ordered like a 45 wing platter. It's like, I need that as well. All right, so here's what's up over here. We got this commercial-free music situation for you and also a chance to win a family four-pack for a Three River sightseeing cruise on the Gateway Clipper Fleet. Your chance to win that going to be up here in about 7 minutes or so.

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1: All right, here's something fun for you to do with the family. You got a 4-pack of tickets for a Three River Sightseeing Cruise on the Gateway Clipper, where you can cruise all of the iconic Pittsburgh rivers while the captain shares fun facts and local history on Pittsburgh's number one sightseeing cruise. See the city from the best seat in town, right on the water. So if you want that, caller number 9 is going to you. 412-937-9610. 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

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Ariana Grande's. We're commercial free on 96.1 Kiss, coming to you from Dino's. 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

All right, it's 96.1 Kiss getting our post training camp hang in Dino's in Latrobe. Food is so good here. You know what? I was with Bonix earlier, and Bonix told me he was going to come hang with me, but Bonix, you ain't here yet. So this is my call to DJ Bonix. You're being summoned to Dino's in Latrobe. So come and see me. Over and out. That goes for the rest of you too. Come hang with us. It's 96.1 Kiss, commercial free.

we're having a fun little hangover here at Dino's in Latrobe. I want to say hi and thanks to my friends Brett, Michelle, and Mike for swinging by. So good to see you guys. Coming up this hour, sold out Dominic Fike tickets. You can win those around 4:30 a.m. We got $1,000 next after Olivia Rodrigo's stupid song.

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0: 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Oh, yes, and we do have your chance to win sold-out Dominic Fike tickets. 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
1: All right, this is a big ticket right here. Dominic Fike, Stage AE Outdoor. Show is completely sold out August 22nd, but we got tickets for caller number 9 right now. So if you want to see Dominic Fike, give me a buzz, 412-937-9610. And those tickets are going to caller number 9. Good luck.

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I got drive, I don't need a car. 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

0: Girls, American Girls, 96.1 Kiss here, coming to you from Dino's in Latrobe, and it's all Kathy. Hi, just gave away my tickets for Dominic Fike. Big sold out show coming up, Stage AE Outdoors, August 22nd. So if you want to go, listen tomorrow for your next chance to win around 4:30. And you can also go to 961kiss.com and win tickets there right now. All right, so we had another great day out at Steelers training camp. I did not see any kids getting smushed by adult autograph seekers today. If you saw that video of Pat Freiermuth, and you know what I'm talking about. You see that? Oh, gosh. Poor Muth. Standing there, and he had to, like, lift a kid out of the mess of these adults trying to fight for his autograph. So, yeah, Mikey and Bob were all over that with the Facebook comments this morning. If you missed it, Freak Show Podcast or over at 961kiss.com. But if you are heading up to training camp, come on over to Dino's afterwards. This is the best place to get some food, and the king himself, Dino, is in the house right now. 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

tell you what, the bar got pretty packed here again over at Dino's. We're in Latrobe right now, hanging out till 7 o'clock with 96.1 Kiss if maybe your workday is wrapping up. Or maybe you're just still lingering in the area because you came up to check out training camp. Come on by and see us. We're here with 96.1 Kiss. And coming up at 5:10 for the ride home, another keyword is up for you to win $1,000 to pay your bills.

You know, this whole time I've been sitting at Dino's, I have not had an adult beverage yet. But I think that's about to change because it is, I mean, technically happy hour. So come on in and hang out with us at Dino's. We're here with 96.1 KISS. It's Tall Kathy. Got your chance to win $1,000. Coming up here next after Santa Spyro.

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96.1 Kiss hanging out in La Trobe, coming to you from Dino's, and we still got $1,000 up for grabs this hour. 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

0: It's House Tour. Sabrina Carpenter on Pittsburgh's number one hit music station, 96.1 KISS. Coming to you from Dino's in Latrobe, post-Steelers training camp on a Monday. It's Talk Happy on 96.1 KISS. Nice being out of the office right now. And nice being at training camp earlier today. The first practice for the guys in pads today. Got to hang out with my boy DJ Bonix. And then we did creep up the hill to go check out the Pat McAfee broadcast. Very cool seeing those guys back in town again. So, hi, guys. Great to see ya. All right, so now we are hanging out at Dino's. I'm going to be here until about 7. 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

It's Pittsburgh's 96.1 Kiss on a Monday, coming to you from Dino's in Latrobe. We got to go and hang out at Steelers training camp today, which was a whole lot of fun. DJ Bonix is sitting next to me right now eating popcorn, so we'll bug him in a little bit. But let's get you $1,000 coming up next after Zara Larsson, Lush Life.

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0: from Dino's. It's 96.1 Kiss, and the most famous man in La Trobe is here.
1: Who's that?
0: Brett DJ always Boddicks, here. Everybody! Hey. Boddicks!
1: I'm here. I'm at Dino's. My first time, so I'm excited.
0: All right, we're hanging out here with 96.1 Kiss. Come and say hi.

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0: Angela, me, Ariana Grande. It's Pittsburgh's number one hit music station, 96.1 KISS, hanging out until 7 at Dino's in Latrobe. It's Tall Kathy and DJ Bonix.
1: Kath, I had to get in line to come meet Kathy over here.
0: Oh, that's not true. Everybody, Bonix, I literally watched him sign an autograph.
1: No way.
0: At the Pat McAfee show set up at training camp. Bonix is the most famous man in Latrobe.
1: I'm having a good time here at Dino's. They just had their wings. They're amazing. Steelers camp's great. Kathy, we went to Steelers camp like 15 years ago. It was my first time.
0: We did,
1: and now I'm back for, it's been a long time.
0: I know. I'm so happy that we got to have this whole day and this whole experience together because I miss you, and it's like so rare when we actually get to hang out, like when you're in town, and we got to do it at Steelers training camp.
1: Right. I was trying to recreate this picture of me carrying you at Steelers camp, but you said that we can't do that.
0: No,
1: right, we're old. We're old. And
0: we're old. We have back pain now.
1: Yes, yeah.
0: It's a little bit harder.
1: I don't have health insurance right now, so probably wouldn't know.
0: Now I'm going to post that picture of us on our Instagram. I mean, we'll do like how
1: we need
0: started,
1: to. We need to. Exactly.
0: How it started, how's it going, but
1: exactly.
0: I won't make you lift me this time around. But Bonix, lovely to see you. Thank you so much for stopping by to see us at Dino's. This is great, and you're going to be hanging out and doing this whole training camp thing again tomorrow.
1: Yeah, I'll be there tomorrow, so if you're out there, come find me. It's an amazing place. I hear this is tradition to come at Dino's every year, so I'm here. It's amazing. Come hang out with us.
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0: 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About to hang it up here at Dino's and Latrobe, but I have a feeling DJ Bonix is probably going to be hanging out here for a bit.
1: I might stick around and have a couple more wings and things, if you know what I mean.
0: Wings and things. I got to head back to Pittsburgh, but I'll be back on air again tomorrow. Justin's coming up next with three more chances to win $1,000, 710, 810, 910. Bonix, I love you.
1: We love you, Kathy. I'm glad we could have this training camp experience together again.
0: Me too. All right, it's 96.1 Kiss. 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

Yo. What's up? Happy Monday. It's Justin. Glad you're here on 96.1 KISS. It's Pittsburgh's number one hit music station. A glorious Monday in the Berg. New Olivia Rodrigo for you. Stupid Song. $1,000 could be yours next at Nationwide Keyword coming up. 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
5: 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Whether you're trying to get a project done or you're at home streaming a movie and the circle of death suddenly comes on. 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

spoil it for me. I've been avoiding spoilers all weekend long and into Monday. It's been brutal. Olivia Dean now, Bruno Mars, Doechii, Olivia Rodrigo, Sombr coming up. Of course, your requests, the countdown at 8 o'clock right here on KISS. I could be

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And I got more new music for you right now. Olivia Rodrigo, Drop Dead.

0: Somber, My Body Isn't Ready, new music on Kiss. It's Justin with you. Happy Monday night. Hope you all had an incredible weekend and a great Monday. Steelers took the field today in Latrobe. First time this training camp with the pads on, baby. Oh, yeah. Some helmets knocking, some pads padding, smacking around. Good times. So happy football is back. And of course, Tall Kathy was at Dino's in Latrobe for her show this afternoon. 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If you haven't checked them out, please do so. Every day that there's practice, they got full wall-to-wall coverage. And of course, throughout the Steelers season as well. Nobody covers the Steelers like they do, like we do. So make sure you're locked in all year.
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